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0: 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Happy days and happy Thursdays to you at the moment. Hope your morning's going well. The Avon Football Association. It's been an interesting ride for our York Roos, haven't we? We won a couple of games already so far across the first major rounds, but we went down by 24 points against the Quirrating Bulls on the weekend just gone over at Quirrating. So we'll have a long weekend to catch our breath, and then we'll get back into it after that, I'd imagine. But it has been a good, strong start to the season for Railways. They are so far undefeated from those first six games. The ladder all pretty even at the moment in the 2, 3, 4 spots after that. And our York Roos just sliding out a little bit at fifth spot at the moment. Just the two wins coming for the season so far. And they've come across
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0: 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We'll press the buttons that start the music right now, though. 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

Voice of the Avon 101.3 FM. That is the Beatles. They're in a yellow submarine. I see a couple of interesting announcements from the state government over the last week. Speaking of submarines, well, missiles more so. Collie could be hosting some missiles here in Western Australia. It's an interesting one, that one. Obviously, exiting out of coal in the coal mining area and then potentially going into weaponry. Not sure how I feel about that one. But anyway, we'll move forward. One of my favourite songs of all time as we go back to 1966. This is the Mummers and the Puppers and Monday, Monday. In fact, it might be even 67. Is this 50 years old, this song? Can't remember. Darn good song nonetheless. Here on Voice of the Avon 101.3 FM.

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Good morning. Hope your day is going exceptionally well. We had the mamas and the papas in there. Bob Dylan. Thursday morning across the Avon Valley and surrounds. Don't forget our great opportunity for you to contact us. 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Back into the music, though. I've only got, what, about an hour or so to go until 10 o'clock with you right here on Voice of the Avon 101.3 FM. But that's not going to stop the darn great music like this continuing on for you this morning.

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Aretha Franklin from the album Young, Gifted and Black. 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As we roll through your Thursday morning around the Avon, a little bit soaking in some parts, a little bit wet in others, and for others you'll probably expect some wet weather over the course of the next few days as well as we head into the long weekend. Don't forget, double demerit points will be on our roads as well if you're doing a spot of travelling. Country Week... what is it? Country Week Netball on in the metro area this weekend. And hopefully you are doing a nice little bit of relaxing as well. Maybe the Grandies are involved in the Country Week sport and representation there. A bye in the Avon Football Association this weekend as well. Back into the music for you this morning on this Thursday. This is a great song. Faith No More did a cover in the 90s, but this is the original, The Commodores and Easy, here on Voice of the Avon 101.3 FM.

Foreigner, Cold as Ice, here on Voice of the Avon, 101.3 FM. Some big songs to get us through to 10 o'clock this morning. We've got Billy Joel, Paul Simon, and Dobie Gray. But as we wrap things up for today, Your Kids is coming up this weekend. Some great events that are happening across the Avon Valley and, of course, through York as well. So thanks to all those who have jumped on board to support that. And also another one for you this weekend to think about if you're after some live music. Graham Fisher is on at, as part of some great music at Settlers House. That's from 5:30 tomorrow night. And then again Monday afternoon from 3 p.m. or 12 till 3, I should say, 12 till 3 on Monday afternoon. So you can get along and check out some live music that's happening right here in our very own Yorktown. Let's get back into the music, though. This is Chicago, Saturday in the Park, Voice of the Avon, 101.3 FM.

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0: 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Hello. Thursday morning continues on. It's almost sausage roll time, which is just adorable at this time of the day, isn't it? You know, very partial to a sausage roll at this time of the morning. Absolutely. We've got some more great music still to come throughout the day. Coming up for you a little later on this morning, the Avon Gold Jukebox, which is classic radio at its absolute best, continues on to bring you all of the great information throughout the day and great music as well to keep your toes tapping. Don't forget, it is a long weekend this weekend. Our man Frenchie, hopefully he's feeling better. He's got solid gold Saturdays. Maybe back for us on Saturday morning at this stage. A little bit under the weather as there's some nasties going around at the moment, as you can imagine. So be good to have Frenchie back with us on Saturday morning. Back into the music though, as we continue through Thursday across the Avon Valley and of course here through York. 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

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I'd like you to welcome on stage Australia's very own Chad Morgan.

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'Cause they say I'm just like Casanova. 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

Now this here's a story about the Rock Island Line. Well, the Rock Island Line, she runs down into New Orleans. There's a big toll gate down there, and you know, if you got certain things on board when you go through the toll gate, well, you don't have to pay the man no toll.

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The lights of Cobb & Co. Fire lighted on the table, a meal for sleepy men, a lantern in the stable, a jingle now and then. The mail coach looming darkly by light of moon and star, the growl of sleepy voices, a candle in the bar. A stumble in the passage of folk with wits abroad, a swear word from a bedroom, the shout of, "All aboard! Get up! Hold fast there!" And down the range we go, 500 miles of scattered camps, we'll watch for Cobb & Co. Old coaching towns already decaying for their sins, uncounted halfway houses and scores of 10-mile inns, the riders from the stations by lonely granite peaks, the black boy for the shepherds on sheep and cattle creeks, the roaring camps of Gulgong and many a digger's rest, the diggers on the Lachlan, the huts of further west, some 20,000 exiles who sailed for weal or woe, the bravest hearts of 20 lands will wait for Cobb & Co. The morning star has vanished, the frost and fog are gone, in one of those grand mornings which but on mountains dawn. A flask of friendly whiskey, each other's hopes we share, and throw our top coats open to drink the mountain air. The roads are rare to travel, the life seems all complete. The grind of wheels on gravel, the trot of horses' feet. The trot, trot, trot and canter as down the spur we go. The green sweeps to horizons blue that call for Cobb & Co. We take a bright girl actress through western dust and damps to bear the homeworld message and sing for sinful camps. To wake the hearts and break them, wild hearts that hope and ache. Ah, when she thinks of those days, her own must nearly break. 5 miles this side the goal field, a loud triumphant shout. 500 cheering diggers have snatched the horses out. With auld lang syne in chorus, through roaring camps they go, that cheer for her, and cheer for home, and cheer for Cobb & Co. 3 lamps above the ridges, and gorges dark and deep, a flash on sandstone cuttings where sheer the sidings sweep, a flash on shrouded wagons on water ghastly white, weird bush and scattered remnants of rushes in the night. Across the swollen river, a flash beyond the ford, ride hard to warn the driver, he's drunk or mad, good Lord! But on the bank to westward, a broad triumphant glow, 100 miles shall see tonight the lights of Cobb & Co. Swift scramble up the siding where teams climb inch by inch, pause bird-like on the summit, then break neck down the pinch, past haunted halfway houses where convicts made the bricks, scrub yards and new bark shanties we dash with 5 and 6, by clear ridge country rivers and gaps where tracks run high, where waits the lonely horseman cut clear against the sky. Through stringy bark and blue gum and box and pine we go, new camps are stretching across the plains, the roots of Cobb & Co. Throw down the reins, old driver, there's no one left to shout. The ruined inn survivor must take the horses out. A poor old coach hereafter, we're lost to all such things. No bursts of songs or laughter shall shake your leather springs. When creeping in unnoticed by railway sidings drear, or left in yards for lumber, decaying with the year. Oh, who'll think how in those days when distant fields were broad, you raced across the Lachlan side with 25 on board. Not all the ships that sail away since roaring days are done, not all the boats that steam from port, nor all the trains that run, shall take such hope and loyal hearts, for men shall never know such days as when the Royal Mail was run by Cobb & Co.
The greyhounds race across the sea, the special cleaves the haze, but these seem dull and slow to me compared with roaring days. The eyes that watched are dim with age, and souls are weak and slow. The hearts are dust, or hardened now, that broke for Cobb & Co.

0: Join me, Leslie Ann, every Monday from 10 till 2 for an eclectic mix of music on my show, Monday with LA. Tracks range from those you remember from your youth through to those being released now, with an emphasis on Australian music, especially from WA. Throw in a few French tracks, a recipe or two for lunch, and weather reports. 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
1: He's still there. He's staying there for good, I think. Well, Ralph kindly gave us permission to do this next song. He has sang it rather a lot, and I'm sure you all know it. He said if I sang this one, he promised to sing Those Are the Days, but I don't know if he'll do it. So anyway, this is called Streets of London.

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0: All men sheds have a variety of activities, interests and focus. Just like the different backgrounds, hobbies and histories of the men who pop in to chat, share a cuppa and work alongside each other. York Men's Shed has a super setup in the shed on 26 9th Road in York. I'm one of the shed men and we would love to invite you to see what we're all about. Whether it's car maintenance, woodwork, things for the garden, metalworking or just a cuppa and chat, it's all at the York Men's Shed. 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

0: 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Throw in a few French tracks, a recipe or two for lunch, and weather reports. 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
1: All men sheds have a variety of activities, interests and focus. 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York Men's Shed has a super setup in the shed on 26 9th Road in York. I'm one of the shed men and we would love to invite you to see what we're all about. 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

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I was walking by the graveyard late last Friday night. Heard somebody yelling, it sounded like a fight.

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0: All men's sheds have a variety of activities, interests and focus. 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York Men's Shed has a super setup in the shed on 26 9th Road in York. I'm one of the shed men and we would love to invite you to see what we're all about. Whether it's car maintenance, woodwork, things for the garden, metalworking or just a cuppa and chat, it's all at the York Men's Shed. 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

Thank you. You know, I would, I'd like to take this opportunity. I don't know if she's out there. I can't see her. But there's so many, many people that are responsible for our career, our success over the last 10 years. But there's one person that goes way, way back for me. And one person goes way back for Mary and for Cindy. I'd like to introduce you to the mothers, my mother, Mary's mother, and Cindy's mother. I'd like them to stand up and let everybody see where we came from. Could you please stand up? I don't know where my mother is. Where is she?

0: she? Where is she?
1: Just trying to make a hole.
2: She's not out there, T. No.
0: The devil made her do it. Whatever.
2: Oh. I'm sad. Anyway, my brother's out there. Would you stand up, T? Well, anyway, she did it, folks. I mean, they did it, you know. So I'd like to thank them very much. All of you are my family. I'm not going to pick any one person out to say that. Well, I would like to pick one person out, but I'll do that in a minute. But there's so many people out there that helped us get started. And I remember a long time ago, there's one gentleman that wrote our first song for us and did a lot of little things for us that kind of made Berry Gordy see us. His name was Smokey Robinson. Is he out there? Yeah. Mm. You lost all your money. That's why you're here, right? Wow. I'm sorry. And his wife, Claudette Robinson. She's there. If you want to know, folks, this is not going to be one of the run-of-the-mill shows. I'm going to take my time, and as my conductor told me even before the show,
3: do yourself, baby. Do anything you want to do.
2: And I said, he said, if you want to sing my man up there on the stairway, go on the stairway. So, Gil, you see what you did for me?
4: You did it.
2: I sure did. Okay, do you know practically everyone today is following the stars? Oh, shut up.
5: Oh, sure, I follow them every day.
6: 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I follow Sidney Poitier and Steve McQueen.
2: Who do you follow, Mary? Okay, I'm Aries. Are there any Arians out there? Come on, if you're Aries, don't be afraid. Yeah. Okay. Aquarians? Leons?
7: Yay!
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1: All men's sheds have a variety of activities, interests and focus. 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

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Do that ending one more time. 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

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Tom Jones, Engelbert Humperdinck. Who do you think you are, Baze? You're still over there and smiling and bust all the speakers.

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1: All men's sheds have a variety of activities, interests and focus. 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

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Thank you. Thank you. Here's an old song from a long time back.

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I've lost count of the hours, and I've lost track of the days. In fact, I've lost just about everything since you went away. Everything that is, except the memories you left me. And that's one thing that no one can mar. I don't know who you're with. 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My only hope is that someday you might hear this song, and you'll know that I wrote it especially for you. And I love you wherever you are.

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0: 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Tracks range from those you remember from your youth through to those being released now, with an emphasis on Australian music, especially from WA. Throw in a few French tracks, a recipe or two for lunch, and weather reports. 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

0: All men's sheds have a variety of activities, interests and focus. 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York Men's Shed has a super setup in the shed on 26 9th Road in York. I'm one of the shed men and we would love to invite you to see what we're all about. Whether it's car maintenance, woodwork, things for the garden, metalworking or just a cuppa and chat, it's all at the York Men's Shed. 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

Yes, wakey, wakey, rise and shine. You've got the voice of the Avon on the line. Good morning, and welcome to the voice of the Avon, broadcasting from York on 101.3 FM, broadcasting throughout the Avon Valley, the Central Wheat Belt, and of course streaming globally live on Radio Garden and iHeart. Good morning, my name's Nick. I'm with you through to help you get out of bed, get your day started, and I'm here until 10 o'clock this morning to keep you entertained with a little bit of music and anything else that's interesting that I can find. Always start off with something a little appropriate bait for the morning. Why not this one? The lovely Juice Newman. And if you're thinking about that lovely lady lying beside you, this is Angel of the Morning.

0: Yeah, Juice Newton, a good song, Angel of the Morning. And of course, it's Friday, it's the 29th of May, and it's about 3 minutes past seven. We better have a look at the weather.
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0: Indeed it is, and we really appreciate their sponsorship. But of course, as far as the central wheat belt is concerned, partly cloudy, a patchy fog early this morning, a medium chance of showers in the far southwest, most likely this afternoon, a near zero chance of rain elsewhere. The chance of frost in the southeast early this morning, light winds, daytime maximum temperatures around 19 degrees, of course that depends where you live. The fire dangers for Caroon, Lockwood, Mortlock and Avon are all moderate. As far as we're concerned locally, it's a little bit different story because they say partly cloudy. We have a low of 8, but I mean that's not quite right because it's only 6 degrees right now. We're looking for a high of only 18. And they say that we're looking for rainy conditions expected around midday. Wind gusts are up to 6 kilometres per hour. They reckon there's an 80% chance of rain today. And of course an 80% chance tomorrow and a 95% chance on Sunday. An 80% chance on Monday, a 65% chance on Tuesday, 85% on Wednesday and Thursday, another 75%. So hopefully those farmers will get that much needed rain. We got a bit yesterday, it was late Thursday night, early Friday morning. Late Wednesday night, early Thursday morning. We got about 6 mils at home, so that wasn't too bad. Currently the wind is around 4 kilometres per hour. And from the north-northwest area, sunset is about 17 minutes past 5 this evening. Today, they say maybe 1 to 2 mils, but 7 to 8 mils expected tomorrow. Visibility is around, well, I can't see at the moment because it's still a bit dark, but it's around 15 kilometres. Relative humidity is 93%. The dew point is 7 degrees right now. And the barometric pressure is 1,018 hectopascals. So stick with us. I'll review it in an hour and bring you any updates that are going to affect us. In the meantime, either lie back or get up or get out or do what you need to do. And this is Harry Nilsson, Everybody's Talking.

Yeah, still with us and performing. Can you believe it? The man is, I think he's mid-90s, must be nearly 95 years old, Willie Nelson. Always on my mind. And before then we had Harry Nilsson with Everybody's Talking. It's about 12 past 7 now on The Voice of the Avon. And this is Tanya Tucker, who is down to her last teardrop.

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Rather forward suggestive Bellamy Brothers there. If I said you had a beautiful body, would you hold it against me? Indeed. Good song. And before then we had Tanya Denise Tucker, an American country singer. She had her first hit, Delta Dawn, in 1972, and she was only 13. And that was one of her other great songs, Down to My Last Teardrop. Just coming up to 20 after 7 now, and this is the wonderful Sarah Brightman and Andre Bocelli with and the London Philharmonic Orchestra. Time to say goodbye, Conte Partedo.

Yeah, multi-talented, isn't he? A great voice and some brilliant songs. Lionel Richie with All Night Long. And before that, there's wonderful voices of, well, I wish I could sing like that. Andre Bocelli and Sarah Brightman with Time to Say Goodbye. Well, it's only categorically speaking. Of course, I'm still here. I'm here till 10 o'clock. 28 minutes past seven now on The Voice of the Avenue. This band was formed in Melbourne around 1983 by singer and multi-instrumentalist Joe Camilleri. And of course, the band is called The Black Sorrows. And of course, the singers are Joe Camilleri, Atlanta Coogan, and Tony Floyd were the vocalists. And this is one of their great songs, Chained to the Wheel.

Yeah, recognise that voice anywhere, wouldn't you? Of course, the late Johnny Cash, with a great bass voice, with Ring of Fire. And before then, Melbourne's own, could you believe it, the Black Sorrows, Chained to the Wheel, of Joe Camilleri. All the way from Melbourne now to Manchester, I think. These bands were formed around 1963, and they were fronted by Peter Noon, of course, Herman's Hermit, but there's also Derek Leckenby and Barry Whitwen were the two of the other vocalists in the group. Yeah, Herman's Hermits, There's a Kind of Hush.

I'll sing, think I love you. But I wanna know for sure. So come on and hold me tight.

wild thing, I think you move. But I wanna know for sure. So come on and hold me tight.

Yeah, huge hit for that camp. The Drogs with Wild Thing. I've got a funny story about that. Every time I played that, they were from Basingstoke in Hampshire in England. And a true story, and I can remember when we were in a biological class at school, my mate Pete Comby was sitting next to me, was messing around, and the teacher suddenly said, "Comby, shut up." And he said, "There's a question, where's the alimentary canal?" And he said, Comby said, "Near Basingstoke, sir." And that's why it always reminds me when I hear that music, it reminds me of that incident. Very, very funny. And before then we had a Herman's Hermits, There's a Kind of Hush. And it is, it's just about 19 before 8 o'clock now on The Voice of the Avon. And this is The Honeycombs, a good British group with Have I the Right?

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Yeah, Scotsman Donovan, a really pretty song. It's so easy to listen to, Catch the Wind, and a great guitar playing there too. And before them, the Honeycombs with Have I the Right? And we're running up to now, what are we, about 14 before 8 on the Voice of the Year. I'm going to play a song now by one of the Liverpool groups, not so well known as the others, The Searchers, of course. Mike Pender was the leader of The Searchers. He had Frank Allen and Spencer James as part of the group. And they had some good songs, and this was one of theirs, Love Potion Number 9.

Massive hit for the Animals. I don't know your name for a rock band, of course, the House of the Rising Sun. They consist of Georgie Fame, Alan Price, and of course Eric Burden was the main vocalist in there, but they eventually split up, and I think Fame and Price went together in their own way a little bit later on, but that was in the mid-60s. And in that mix we also had the Searchers there with the Love Potion, Number 9. I took a drink. And then he started kicking a cop on one of the streets. Extraordinary. Must have been potent stuff. We're leaving Britain, now we're heading off to America with Scott McKenzie, San Francisco.

0: Yeah, Blast from the Past, Dion DiMucci with Keep Away, with Run Around, so a good song. Before then, Scott McKenzie, San Francisco. Well, it's just 8 o'clock. We just better have another look at the weather.
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0: OK, as far as we're concerned locally, the temperature's actually gone up to 6 degrees right now. Although, and we're still looking for a high of 18. Rainy conditions expecting around midday. Wind gusts up to 9 kilometres per hour. Nothing's changed. They're saying there's an 80% chance of rain today at some stage. So that will be very, very useful. I hope we get enough. At least 5 to 10 mils will be brilliant if we get it. Wind is around 5 kilometres per hour at the moment, almost directly from the north. As I said, sunset hasn't changed. 17 minutes past 5 is sunset this morning. They're still predicting maybe 1 to 2 mils today and 7 to 10 mils expected tomorrow. Visibility has dropped. It says it's not outside. I can see outside now and it's really very cloudy. So visibility is certainly not 21 kilometres. It's not perfectly clear. Relative humidity is up a bit. It's 91%. The dew point is 8 degrees right now. And the barometric pressure is 1,018 hectopascals. We're kind of looking for an overcast day, so be nice if we got a little bit of rain. It really would. In the meantime, let's just have a good breakfast and just keep listening to us and we'll keep you entertained. Remember this song? This is The Knack, My Sharona.